0: I just assume he knows where he's going, and he just flies right by that turn, and I'm like, you were supposed to turn there. And he's like, why didn't you say anything? Okay, because when I do say something, you're like, I know. I'm the one driving. It is difficult, I will say. Tensions are high when you're, like, a couple in a car.
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That is brand new Karol G and Bruno Mars teaming up for Still on the Hot 96 Night Show. 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New Miley coming up right now. It is Olivia Rodrigo, Stupid Song on Hot 96.

0: fitting to have the Jonas Brothers and Miley Cyrus back to back. 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
5: The other driver failed to yield at the flashing yellow light and pulled out in front of me, and there was a T-bone collision. I could see that my arm was really severely injured. It wasn't until I got to the hospital that I realized that the other driver didn't even have insurance. I never thought that I would have to deal with something like this ever, and the worst part of it was that I couldn't hold my new grandbabies. I called Hensley, and they were fantastic. They handled everything, and I was able to focus on my healing. It happens. Hire Hensley.
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It's Mackenzie Hart here. Play What's Not in Katie's Car around 7:30. 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

0: 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And he's like, why didn't you say anything? Okay, because when I do say something, you're like, I know. I'm the one driving. It is difficult. I will say, tensions are high when you're like a couple in a car.
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0: 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It is difficult. 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

0: 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I will say, tensions are high when you're like a couple in a car.
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0: 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I'm the one driving. It is difficult. I will say, tensions are high when you're like a couple in a car.
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1: Mackenzie, we love the Westside Nutclub Fall Festival. We still got plenty of time before that happens, but they are back in the news once again, and we want to tell you what's up. It's Clay and Mackenzie here in the Hot 96 Morning Show, and obviously the Westside Nutclub Fall Festival, one of the best fall festivals in the country, if not the best.
2: Without a doubt, if you're from the tri-state, you know what we're talking about. Like,
1: for sure.
2: This is a rite of passage. This is a, like, you have to experience the Fall Festival.
1: Right. If you are new to the tri-states and you're now listening, one, we appreciate you listening.
2: Yes, of course.
1: Two, the one thing you have to do is at least experience the Fall Festival on Franklin Street in Evansville.
2: That's right.
1: And it actually has won the top spot for three consecutive years on USA Today's Best Fall Festivals in the United States.
2: That's huge.
1: It won 2023, 2024, and 2025. And now it is up for nomination once again for 2026.
2: Like, USA Today? Okay.
1: Right.
2: That's a big deal.
1: Huge deal. I remember seeing USA Today when they actually had a newspaper and would send it to my dad.
2: True.
1: And it was always a big deal because that was the one newspaper that my dad looked forward to reading all the time.
2: Yeah.
1: So this is a big deal. USA Today, huge deal. And also it puts us in the national spotlight too, because that way everybody gets to see exactly what's going on here in little old Evansville.
2: Yeah, but we think it's little old Evansville, but this is huge.
1: Right.
2: Like, isn't it? How many people come? Like 100,000?
1: Thousands and thousands. Hundreds of thousands of people.
2: That's insane.
1: And they always say it's like the second biggest festival behind Mardi Gras for a street festival in the country.
2: Yeah.
1: And what makes this even better is the fact that all the food booths are operated by local nonprofit organizations.
2: 100%.
1: And schools and churches. And the fact that all the money just goes right back into the community is the best part.
2: Yes, for good causes. Like, we're spending money with people and organizations and businesses that we know.
1: Absolutely.
2: And love.
1: It's our friends that are running these. It's our family that's running these.
2: Mm-hmm.
1: And this has been going on for over 100 years. So it's tradition ingrained in the city of Evansville.
2: It's awesome.
1: And I think the voting is now up and running. You can cast your vote right now. You can go to 14 News on their website and find their page and find the news story about that, and then you can go there and vote as well. But we got to defend our national title, Mackenzie.
2: Yeah.
1: You're coming for the champs, you're going to get a fight.
2: You're going to get second place.
1: Mm-hmm. But we're very excited. I don't know if I'll be able to go to the Fall Festival this year, Mackenzie, and I'm sad.
2: That's true. The timing is not ideal for you, unfortunately.
1: Right. And I'm sad, but not sad, because during that time is when I should be starting my new life as a father.
2: Which is so exciting.
1: Very exciting. And it also happens to be, you know, October 7th is my wedding anniversary, so I'll be not going anywhere, but...
2: And that's okay.
1: We might try to come down to the festival and eat some good stuff, because...
2: And it's like this, you know, 1 year your baby's going to be too tiny, but years after,
1: right,
2: you'll get a taker to experience the Fall Fest and celebrate your wedding anniversary. So it'll be great.
1: Can't wait for that. But, yep, we love the Fall Festival. You can vote for them to defend their title on 14news.com. 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
2: I just assume he knows where he's going, and he just flies right by that turn, and I'm like, you were supposed to turn there. And he's like, why didn't you say anything? Okay, because when I do say something, you're like, I know. I'm the one driving. It is difficult. I will say, tensions are high when you're like a couple in a car.
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toes. Look, cue in the face, heavy on the backside. 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
2: We've got Gil writing into us on our Facebook messages, and Gil's got a dilemma we need to fix immediately, Mackenzie.
3: Oh, what's the dilemma?
2: We might have a crazy ex on our hands.
3: Oh, boy.
2: Yeah. Here you go. Listen to this. So, Gil writes, a few years ago, I got out of a relationship that was nothing short of toxic. Now, those toxins appear to be spawning. Over the last 2 months, I've gotten calls, emails, and DMs from 6 other exes as far back as 15 years ago.
3: What?
2: They're telling me that this specific ex has been reaching out to them, trying to dig up dirt and stir the pot. Mm. I've tried to laugh it off. I've tried ignoring it. I've even tried blocking it. But I'd be lying if I said it wasn't starting to really bother me.
3: No, fair.
2: Especially since the vast majority of what I'm being told is flat out lies.
3: Mm-hmm.
2: So I know that taking the high road is what I should do, but at what point am I finally supposed to defend myself?
3: Oh, gosh.
2: Crazy exes. Uh-oh.
3: Yeah, this hits home a little bit too close for me.
2: Uh-oh.
3: I had only one relationship in my adult life that ended pretty poorly, and it was kind of this situation, not to the extent of reaching out to my other exes, thankfully, which nice. I don't have many, and definitely not any from like 15 years ago. Like, you know,
2: right.
3: I maybe dated guys in high school, but like,
2: right.
3: that doesn't really count.
2: We're gonna go
3: in
2: that
3: my
2: low.
3: Book. Yeah, yeah, it was nothing important. So it was weird because he was trying to reach out to me though after I was like, hey, we're done, through every channel possible.
2: Yikes.
3: Literally email, Clay.
2: Sending pigeons?
3: He did not okay. send pigeons, but he texted me, like called me off of different numbers, messages me on different social media platforms from different accounts, and then got to the point of emailing me. And I was like,
2: wow.
3: Whoa. Like, I said we're done. Like, leave me alone.
2: Right.
3: You know, I'm trying to do this in the best way possible. So, like, I do resonate with this. And I hate that this ex is even trying to go to the extent of, like, essentially smearing their name, like, even more, like, trying actively
2: living
3: to dig
2: free.
3: Up bad things. Yeah, weird. So, I mean, you have to block it out as much as you can. You do have to, like, try to take the high road. But I wouldn't be against, like, taking legal action if it gets too far.
2: I mean, it's
3: if it gets
2: to look
3: too
2: that way.
3: Far, because that kind of stuff is scary, and that's not okay in this day and age, because people do have so much access to you.
2: Yeah.
3: You know what I mean? Like, within fingertips, having access to you to the point of reaching out to your exes and then trying to get to you somehow. I would be careful.
2: Yeah, I know you're probably thinking, well, most of it's lies. I don't need to worry about it. And I would say worry about it if they're actually starting to message you now.
3: Yeah.
2: I mean, you know, people can say whatever they want about another person.
3: For sure.
2: And, you know, it's like telephone game. You know, eventually it starts to smear and, you know, blur the lines of what was actually being said.
3: Yeah.
2: I think eventually this person might be tired from just going around and looking for their exes. So maybe you can outlast it. And if not, then you might have to just start blocking every ex you have.
3: Yeah, honestly.
2: I mean,
3: if they're in the past, right? Then they're in the past.
2: Right. And what sucks is, you know, no matter where you go in the tri-state, it is a small town.
3: Yeah.
2: That's the part that sucks. But
3: that is true.
2: If you have any advice for Gil here, you can call us, 812-491-9468. You can also text in 82474. Or if maybe you've been through this, you know exactly what to do. Give us a call. Give us a text. What should Gil do? It's Hot 96.
3: I just assume he knows where he's going, and he just flies right by that turn, and I'm like, you were supposed to turn there. And he's like, why didn't you say anything? Okay, because when I do say something, you're like, I know. I'm the one driving. It is difficult, I will say. Tensions are high when you're like a couple in a car.

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1: Mackenzie, what if I told you that nobody really needs to work a five-day work week?
2: I would say sign me up.
1: Sign me up, too. It's Clay and Mackenzie here in the Hot 96 Morning Show. New research suggests that we don't really need to work 5 days a week.
2: Okay.
1: Because people are more productive working 4 days a week.
2: Mm-hmm.
1: How about that?
2: Yep. I say listen to the science, of whoever made that up.
1: Science never lies.
2: Yeah, so that sounds good.
1: So the study's from nonprofit advocacy group 4 Days Week Global. Employees can accomplish as much in 33 hours a week as they do in 38 to 40 hours a week. And workers in the study became more productive with their hours on the clock over time, reducing their average work time by about 4 hours during their first 6 months of 4 day work weeks.
2: Let's go.
1: Basically, in a nutshell, we do better working 4 days than we do five.
2: So why are we working five?
1: Great idea that we need to figure out.
2: Yeah, let's do four.
1: Can we do four? Because five is, it feels like too much. We don't get enough time for the weekend when we're off. Like, we can totally get things done in just 4 days.
2: I don't even have kids, and I could not imagine trying to, like, get your life together from the week that just happened and then also prepare yourself and your entire family for the week that's about to come and still try to do things for enjoyment.
1: Yeah.
2: In 2 days before you have to go back to work. Like,
1: it's a mess.
2: It seems too fast anyway.
1: It does. Like, we could totally use a 3 day weekend.
2: Yeah.
1: That would be so nice.
2: I think really it just changes people's mindset, right? Their like perception, I guess, of like, okay, I only have 4 days. I'm going to not take such a long time on each project. Like, you know, you can draw things out.
1: Right.
2: You know, you have ample amount of time to do it. But if you're kind of on a timeline, you're like, okay, let me be efficient.
1: I know there's people in healthcare that work 12-hour days, but they don't work 5 days out of the week. It's more like two or three tops.
2: Yeah.
1: Which I don't know if I can mentally handle 12-hour day shifts.
2: 12 hours at one time. Yeah.
1: Yeah, I could not.
2: I'm a little scared of that.
1: I could not. I don't know how people function, if they function at all, but y'all,
2: it's amazing.
1: Are the
2: like,
1: real
2: kudos.
1: MVPs.
2: Yeah.
1: Kudos to you. But is there anyone out there right now that actually works a 4 day work week versus a 5 day work week? And if so, how's that going for you? Give us a call, 812-491-9468. You can also text in 82474. Also, do you think we should work a 4 day work week versus a 5 day work week? Or maybe you're opposed to it. Maybe you're like, 5 days is good enough.
2: You're crazy.
1: No, no judgment. We want to hear from you.
2: Goodbye.
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1: Mackenzie, have you ever been hurt on the job?
2: I mean,
1: you dance a lot, so yeah, it's probably like a knee that got tweaked or
2: for
1: like
2: sure. Considering
1: ankle.
2: I'm self-employed, a little bit of a different situation, right. And I'm active for a living. But yeah, I mean, like nothing crazy,
1: right?
2: Just small injuries.
1: Well, that's good.
2: Yeah.
1: Hopefully, you didn't get hit by a boulder.
2: I can't say that I did.
1: Good. Good news. It's Clay and Mackenzie here on the Hot 96 Morning Show. Can't say the same for this Disney worker out in Disney World, Hollywood Studios, which I've actually been to this exact ride when I was 10.
2: Yeah.
1: Still around, but a Disney worker ended up getting hurt by the boulder that appears in the Indiana Jones Epic Stunt Spectacular.
2: Oh.
1: Basically, what happens with this ride, I guess, is, you know, you've got the crowd that watches like a remake of like some great stunts from the Indiana Jones movies.
2: Sure.
1: And the boulder that appears that Indiana Jones runs away from, it ended up going off track. And one of the Disney workers was thankfully there to stop that boulder from running into the crowd.
2: Yeah.
1: Because
2: there's like small children. There's like babies.
1: Yeah. It's not a actual boulder, obviously, but
2: like heavy giant.
1: Yes.
2: Yeah.
1: It's not a balloon either. It's like a giant rubber ball. It's like 400 pounds. And so this thing is like off track. It's heading towards the crowd, and this Disney worker like jumped in front of it to stop it. And they got hurt.
2: Did it run her over him?
1: It hit them.
2: Oh, okay.
1: Thankfully, they're not seriously injured, but they're still recovering from it.
2: Oh, my gosh.
1: You could probably say they're a hero.
2: How was work today?
1: Great. Broken face.
2: Got hit by a boulder.
1: Got hit by a rubber boulder.
2: Oh, my gosh. Well, I'm glad they're okay.
1: They're okay. It's, you know, probably just sore. But
2: wow,
1: they definitely saved the crowd from being hit by a 400-pound rubber ball.
2: Sacrificed themselves. Yes.
1: Give them a raise, Disney.
2: Wow. Okay.
1: Like, you got Indiana Jones running away from this thing, but you have a Disney World employee that is running toward it to save the crowd.
2: Yep. They need a raise. And honestly, if you're going to get workers' comp paid out from anybody, Disney is a good option.
1: I'd say so.
2: Good option.
1: Probably great insurance, too.
2: Well, I'm glad they're okay.
1: Yeah, same.
2: What a story.
1: The only time I've really gotten hurt on the job is that one chip challenge that our boss, Tyler Fox, and I did. That was not a fun day.
2: Yeah.
1: Not a fun day at all. Mm. I still have nightmares from that day.
2: I'm so glad that I did not participate. Yeah. I've heard such horror stories from you guys about that.
1: It was awful.
2: I'm glad that you and I will never be doing that since you were so scarred.
1: Yeah, I'm pretty sure they got rid of that because there were too many people getting hurt from it.
2: Oh, no.
1: I just didn't file any reports.
2: Okay.
1: We just did that on air, and it was just a rough time. That was the only injury that I had.
2: Okay.
1: On the job. Don't recommend.
2: Yeah, right.
1: Don't do that at home, kids.
2: Mm-hmm.
1: Or at work.
2: Right.
1: Don't do it anywhere.
2: Mm-mm.
1: All right. Text in 82474. You can also call 812-491-9468. Have you ever been hurt on the job? And if so, what happened? What were you doing? Was it your fault or was it just a complete accident? Top 96.
2: I just assume he knows where he's going, and he just flies right by that turn, and I'm like, you were supposed to turn there. And he's like, why didn't you say anything? Okay, because when I do say something, you're like, I know. I'm the one driving. It is difficult, I will say. Tensions are high when you're like a couple in a car.
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1: We were getting a lot of traction with this story on our Facebook page, and we want to bring it to air to see what your opinion is on it. It's Clay McKenzie here on the Hot 96 Morning Show, and the story goes, this person says, I have a four-year-old daughter, and whenever we use a public restroom, I almost always take her into the handicap stall. The regular stalls are so tiny that it's hard to fit both of us in there.
2: Right.
1: Especially when I'm trying to help her. And this weekend, we stopped at a restaurant, and my daughter decided she had to go number two. Right in the middle of it, I looked down and saw the wheels of a wheelchair outside of the stall. Someone who actually needed the accessible stall was waiting, and I immediately apologized through the door, told my daughter we had to hurry, and we finished as quickly as we could, and we were out in less than a minute. And as soon as I opened the door, the woman in the wheelchair started yelling at me. She called me selfish and said people like me are the reason disabled people can't use public restrooms. I kept apologizing and explaining that I had my young daughter with me and wasn't trying to take the stall from someone who needed it.
2: Yeah.
1: She wouldn't hear any of it and continued yelling as we walked away. I honestly felt terrible, but this has never happened before, and I got out as fast as I possibly could once I realized someone was waiting.
2: Mm-hmm.
1: Am I a jerk for using the handicapped stall with my daughter, or justified because the other stalls are too small and I gave it up immediately when someone needed it?
2: Man.
1: This is like my biggest fear ever.
2: Yes. And I was just going to say, it's the timing. Because every able-bodied person has used a handicap stall.
1: That's a fact.
2: Sometimes they're the only one that's available. So there you go. Sometimes nobody else is in the whole thing and you're like, oh, I'm going to go use that one. Like, I have never experienced someone who needed to use that stall, like, waiting. And I would have done the exact same thing. I would have been like, oh my gosh, I'm so sorry. Like, give me just a second. I will get out of here. And I'm not saying the woman in the wheelchair was in the wrong by, like, being upset. But I don't think the gal and her daughter meant any harm by it whatsoever. And like I said, we have all been there, so you can't point fingers and be hypocritical about it. It was just terrible timing. And that sucks. And you also, like, she has a kid with her.
1: Right.
2: Like, hopefully I'm not a bad person for using a handicap stall by myself, you know? But at least it makes sense because two people in a tiny stall, that's difficult.
1: I will say this, and I hope no one gets mad at me, but it is handicap accessible. It's not reserved for handicap only.
2: Mm-hmm.
1: I mean, that's the reason why it's there, is for the handicap to use.
2: Absolutely.
1: But, you know, there are times I say like this to where you might need the bigger stall so you can do something quite like this.
2: Yeah.
1: So that way you have, you know, yourself and your child in there. And they can take care of their business. You've got enough room to make sure that they're okay and doing what they need to.
2: And to help, yeah.
1: But also it is very, very awkward when someone that has to use that stall shows up and you're still in there and you're like,
2: for sure.
1: My bad.
2: Oops. For sure.
1: But how do you feel about this? Is this person a jerk for using that stall anyway, or are they justified because of their situation too? Give us a call, 812-491-9468. You can also text in at 82474. 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
1: Mackenzie, there's a little sickness going around, and I think most of the country is seeing some cases in this.
2: I've kind of heard about it, but you'll have to tell me more.
1: Well, it's involving explosive diarrhea.
2: Never mind. Don't tell me more.
1: All right. Clay Mackenzie here in the Hot 96 Morning Show. We've got a lot of states out there that have seen cyclospora cases pop up.
2: Ooh.
1: Michigan, North Carolina, yeah. Kansas, Illinois, Indiana, Kentucky. We all got it. It's happening.
2: Okay.
1: It's happening.
2: Oh.
1: So what I've heard in the news is that it's been spread through different produce.
2: Okay.
1: We're not exactly sure where it's been coming from. We haven't narrowed it down just yet.
2: Yeah, I heard lettuce, but is that not true or do we not know?
1: Lettuce could be a thing.
2: Okay.
1: Exactly why I've, you know, been hiding away from salads most of my life.
2: Yeah, I'm sure that's why, the reason.
1: That's exactly mm-hmm. why I'm as healthy as I am, Mackenzie.
2: Oh, okay.
1: Mm-hmm. My thing is, lately I have been eating salads.
2: I love a good salad.
1: Well, the salad's not going to like you, apparently.
2: I guess that's true.
1: Because people be getting explosive diarrhea.
2: Yeah.
1: And that's not fun.
2: I don't want that.
1: I don't either.
2: No thanks.
1: I honestly don't either. I mean, you know, maybe you could get a sick day from it, from work.
2: Okay, but is it really worth it?
1: Depends on where you work, I guess.
2: To be on the toilet.
1: Depends on where you work. So there's probably people listening like, you know what? I would actually prefer to be on the toilet all day long instead of going back to work.
2: No, thank you.
1: Couldn't be me.
2: No.
1: But there's people out there that have jobs that would make them want to do that.
2: True.
1: But it has a lot of people changing their diets because of cyclospora.
2: Okay.
1: Because some people just don't want that explosive diarrhea.
2: Fair enough.
1: I can understand.
2: Yeah.
1: I can understand. Last thing I want to do is sit on the toilet all day long.
2: It's a no for me, dog.
1: My wife, Katie, thinks I do that now. But just wait until I get cyclospora.
2: Right. Hey, there you go.
1: Then I'm not going to have an excuse. It's like, Clay, why are you in there so long? Doing my business.
2: Right.
1: It shouldn't take you that long.
2: I'm struggling.
1: I need peace of mind in here. Oh. Leave me alone. But have you gotten this? You can text in anonymously at 82474. Or maybe you think you got it. Do you think you got it? Share with the class.
2: Please tell me you don't got it.
1: Please, I hope you don't. I'm hoping you don't because it sounds awful. But we just need to know if we need to be on the lookout here in the tri-state. 812-491-9468. You can text in at 82474. Just wash your hands, wash your produce.
2: Yeah.
1: Try to stay healthy. 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
2: I just assume he knows where he's going, and he just flies right by that turn, and I'm like, you were supposed to turn there. And he's like, why didn't you say anything? Okay, because when I do say something, you're like, I know. I'm the one driving. It is difficult. I will say, tensions are high when you're like a couple in a car.
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0: If you could read our mind, you'd either be traumatized or turned on. 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
1: What is something that you do that makes you feel rich, even though you're not really doing something that requires being rich? It's Clay and McKenzie here in the Hot 96 Morning Show. And one example I can think of is, I've talked about it before, I've got a really cheap projector.
2: Yeah.
1: And I've plugged in like a Roku stick in the back of it.
2: Nice.
1: So I can basically stream Roku stuff.
2: Love it.
1: In my backyard. I've got a projector screen.
2: Love it.
1: That I set up on my fence. I've got a fire

0: pit in my backyard, and I can just have a little bonfire, watch some sports or movies in a drive-in theater.
1: It's beautiful.
0: Super cheap.
1: Living your best life.
0: But I know rich people be doing it too.
1: Absolutely. So you're like, look at me, I'm bougie.
0: Right. Yeah, I'm just in my backyard like, I'll take one nice alcoholic drink and watch a movie in my backyard.
1: Yep. Welcome to my movie theater.
0: Exactly. Plays drive-in. Coming to you live.
1: I like it.
0: So I feel super rich when I do something like that.
1: Slay.
0: Is there anything you can think of that you do?
1: Well, of course, I can talk myself into any sort of like sweet treat at any time.
0: Of course.
1: So if I need a nice little iced coffee, done. If I need some ice cream, some frozen yogurt, done. I will say.
0: Rich in flavor?
1: All of the above.
0: Okay.
1: Yep. Rich in flavor. And I feel rich, even though it's only a couple dollars, but hey, that adds up.
0: That
1: if
0: does
1: you get
0: add
1: a coffee
0: up.
1: Every morning, true. It adds up. I will also say I buy a lot of shoes.
0: Okay.
1: If there are Nike sneakers that are pink or have some sort of cheetah leopard print design on them, they are in my closet.
0: Okay.
1: I don't think about it. I just swipe my card. I just am like, those should be mine.
0: Mm-hmm.
1: They look like I would like them, and I do like them,
0: right.
1: And they're perfect for me, and Nike made those for me.
0: Right.
1: So I need to buy them.
0: And more than likely, they match your outfits because all you do is wear cheetah and
1: thank
0: pink.
1: You.
0: Yeah.
1: Thank you. So, like, why wouldn't I?
0: Right.
1: It would be wrong if I didn't.
0: Right.
1: So, yeah.
0: It's a crime against humanity if I don't buy the cheetah print shoes or the pink shoes.
1: Tyler's like, don't you already have those? I'm like,
0: The answer's yes, but.
1: They're just a little bit of a different shade of pink. And the leopard is on a different part of the shoe.
0: I can see where your fiance Tyler's coming from. I can just imagine, just be like, wait, you bought those shoes like 6 times already.
1: Yeah. And I'm rich in shoes.
0: Yay. I can't imagine what your shoe closet looks like. Text in 82474. Call us 812-491-9468. 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
2: We had Jason write into us today through Instagram.
3: Oh.
2: And so Jason has a dilemma. Let's try to help him out. Jason writes, my wife is turning 30 soon, and I really want to do something extra special for her. But she's also an identical twin, and every birthday she's ever had has been shared with her sister.
3: Right.
2: So I get along great with her twin, but I don't want to have to plan and pay for a surprise for her, too. I feel like my wife deserves something that's just for her for once, but I don't know if that's possible. Am I going to have to just forget a big surprise so I can ask her how she wants to handle the celebration with her sister? Would I be stepping into some sensitive territory if I planned something that broke their tradition?
3: What do you
2: think? What do you think, Mackenzie?
3: This is so interesting. And now that I have a little brother and sister that are twins, however, they're like a boy and a girl. So they still do all kinds of things together. And people, obviously, they have the same birthday. So people lump them in together. So, yeah, this is interesting because I do think they deserve to be their own person because obviously they are.
2: Right.
3: So they should be special. And I love that he wants to do something special for her.
2: Yes.
3: But it is crazy how much twins are like a package deal.
2: Oh, absolutely.
3: And they like, they feel that way. Yeah. I mean, from what I understand, most people. Yeah. Yeah. So, I think he's got good intentions, right?
2: Yeah, he wants his wife to feel special because he's married to his wife and not the sister.
3: Yeah, I almost wonder if they could, like, do two type thing. Like, do one with the sister and, like, all the family and friends are involved. And then, like, do one just for his wife so she does feel special doing this one thing on her own.
2: I'm also wondering if the wife, sister... I'm wondering if she's married, too. Because if she's not, then you're going to have a harder time trying to figure that out. Whereas you can plan something just for your wife.
3: Right.
2: If that other sister's married.
3: Now, it's an interesting scenario, for sure.
2: Yeah. I would say, since this is you trying to be a good husband, I would say plan something out for your wife, not for the sister. Even though some twins go package deal.
3: Yeah, fair.
2: Make it a new tradition.
3: I like it.
2: Now it's your wife. You got to make her feel special too from the husband. I'm just saying, make her feel special and make it to where it doesn't always have to be a celebration with twins.
3: Yeah, I agree.
2: You are a twin. We know that. That's a fact. But you're also married now and you can celebrate without your sibling. It's possible. I promise.
3: Right.
2: But I'm not a twin, so I don't know how it works. I don't know how that, you know... mindset is.
3: Right.
2: That's how I would do it. 812-491-9468. You can call that number. You can text in 82474. Any opinions? Any advice? You let us know what you think. Top 96.
3: I just assume he knows where he's going, and he just flies right by that turn, and I'm like, you were supposed to turn there. And he's like, why didn't you say anything? Okay, because when I do say something, you're like, I know. I'm the one driving. It is difficult. I will say, tensions are high when you're like a couple in a car.
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0: 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You don't really need it, but you want it anyway. The Hot 96 Tri-State Marketplace with Clay and Mackenzie in the morning.
1: Got to get all the good after holiday deals off of Facebook Marketplace.
2: Oh, yes.
1: Because I'm telling you, there's some good stuff on there. Got some hidden gems that are in Marketplace. Let's start with this one. It is being sold out in Sturgis, Kentucky. It is a 20-foot new storage container.
2: Lord have mercy.
1: You know what those containers are, right? Big metal boxes.
2: Yeah. Okay.
1: 20 feet.
2: Dang.
1: Put a lot of stuff in there.
2: It's for sale, right? Like, this isn't a rent situation. Okay.
1: That's right.
2: Man, it's going to be expensive.
1: Yeah. It features 20 feet in length. It's wind and watertight. Solid steel construction. Wooden floor, ventilated, and it's ideal for storage, job sites, equipment, or conversion projects.
2: I have no idea. I think you know me well enough to know that this is not up my alley.
1: Could be.
2: I mean, I just have no idea. Like, what would I even use this for? I ain't doing no construction. Mm-mm.
1: At the moment, you're not.
2: Yeah, true. I'm going to say, I have no idea, $2,500.
1: It's actually very cheap, $75.
2: Oh my gosh, let me see it. I'm thinking it's huge.
1: It is huge. It's 20 feet in length and it's a storage container.
2: Okay, that's what I was imagining.
1: Yeah.

0: That's it. Yeah, they're selling for cheap.
1: There's no way.
0: Yeah, good deal right there.
1: Is that like super affordable material or something? Because that's what I was imagining, and that thing is ginormous. That's why I thought it was so expensive.
0: It must be. It's pretty cheap right now, so I don't know. I don't know what they usually go for. Yeah. Seriously, take it away from
1: me. Well, that's a good bargain.
0: Very good bargain. All right, our second item is a vintage wiener dog planter.
1: Okay.
0: It's in great condition.
1: Sure.
0: Put plants in it, and it's in the shape of a wiener dog arching his back. And
1: thank you for painting that picture for me.
0: Well, I've got to.
1: Okay, yes.
0: It is hot dog colored.
1: Okay.
0: So it's a brown wiener dog.
1: Okay, sure.
0: Looks like a happy boy.
1: Aww.
0: He just loves plants.
1: I'm going to say $20.
0: $25, actually.
1: Okay.
0: Look how cute this thing is.
1: Oh, that's interesting.
0: It's adorable.
1: Yeah.
0: Adorable.
1: Yeah, it straight up is like a hot dog with a face on it.
0: Really is. It's so it's a wiener dog, and he's holding a basket that's attached to his body, and the basket is the planter. That
1: it's an odd shape,
0: in.
1: I will say.
0: It's a talking piece. That's
1: yes,
0: for sure.
1: Yes, yes.
0: Conversation piece right there.
1: For sure.
0: And finally, Mackenzie, we have a vintage McDonald's pizza cutter.
1: Okay.
0: McDonald's had pizza in the 90s.
1: I was going to say, wait a second.
0: Yeah, and you really won't find anything like this anymore. It's a rare pizza cutter from McDonald's in the 90s.
1: Wow.
0: Used, good condition. It looks like it's a pizza cutter. It's got one side that's got jagged edges, another side that is flat, sharp looking. I don't think it's too sharp. It's plastic. But it also has McDonald's logo on it with pizza and a phone number for a McDonald's.
1: Sure.
0: From back in the day. Being sold out from Owensboro.
1: I'm going to say, again, like a pizza cutter would be no big deal. But since it's vintage. And McDonald's doesn't even do pizza anymore, I think I'm going to go like $15.
0: $20.
1: Okay.
0: Very close.
1: I was close.
0: Yeah, so it looks like this pizza cutter, the phone number on it is for the Frederica location?
1: Oh, that's kind of cool.
0: Yeah, Frederica Street location.
1: Okay, little piece of history, Owensboro.
0: Piece of tri-state history right there.
1: That's kind of cool.
0: Very cool.
1: $20. $20, there you go.
0: In stock. Right on. So if you love pizza and McDonald's, like, this is the perfect gift for you.
1: Bingo.
0: Again, crazy cool things being sold on Marketplace.
1: Always.
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2: With a 75-mile radius from this station into the Tri-State, we see what exactly people are selling on Facebook Marketplace. And McKenzie's job here is to guess what each item is being sold for.
3: Yup.
2: And so we will start with our first item. Chi-Chi's Salsa Con Queso, 15-ounce jar.
3: Yum.
2: You can literally get this from the grocery store.
3: The store. Yeah. Interesting.
2: But they're selling it on Facebook Marketplace.
3: Because why not?
2: I'm glad it's new condition and it's not open.
3: Right.
2: That would be great.
3: Yeah. And this is the kind of stuff that, like, hey, maybe you donate it. Or maybe you just give it to someone in need. $5?
2: Selling it for $2.
3: Oh, okay.
2: Yeah, unopened mild queso jar of Chi-Chi's.
3: $2.
2: Okay. $2. Good luck with that one.
3: Yep.
2: Door pickup, so you have to go to their house.
3: Yep, spend your gas money to go get the $2
2: Chi-Chi's. My God, it just keeps getting better and better.
3: Wow.
2: All right, well, if you're in the mood for queso, I got a place to send you. This person's house.
3: Yep.
2: All right, your second item, concrete hand chair statue.
3: Okay.
2: Being sold out here in Evansville, West Side, it looks like.
3: Okay.
2: Adult-sized chair, unpainted, can be purchased at this location. But the statue, I'm going to have to describe it to you. The statue has the base where it sits down on, and the hand is open with the fingers up.
3: Okay, that's so, what I'm imagining.
2: Yeah, so the way you're holding your hand up.
3: Yeah, like fingers, they sit right here.
2: Fingers are pointed up, and the palm is where you sit.
3: Interesting.
2: So how much do you think each concrete hand chair statue is worth?
3: Let's go. Man, it's like a whole seat.
2: It's a whole seat to fit a whole person.
3: Right. Okay, let's go. And it's concrete. Yeah, that's what I'm thinking. Let's go 100?
2: $230 each.
3: Oh, sheesh. Okay. Oh, wow.
2: So they're pretty legit.
3: They are the real deal, yeah. They look sturdy.
2: They do look sturdy. That is a fact.
3: Okay. And you could have multiple, and everybody can sit in the hands.
2: Yeah. Sit in my hand.
3: High five.
2: That's what this place is asking. Sit in my hand,
3: sure.
2: Please. It does look like a nice chair.
3: Yeah.
2: All right, and our final item, this is pretty cool, a 2012 Hercules party trailer being sold out from Henderson.
3: Oh.
2: Custom-built enclosed party trailer includes, it looks like a small mini bar.
3: Okay, you're speaking my language.
2: It can haul motorcycles or a large golf cart, carry tools and gear, convert into a full event setup. It's got a TV built into it.
3: Say less.
2: Wow.
3: This sounds like fun.
2: Dance floor setup included.
3: Yes.
2: A large rear ramp door, easy for loading and unloading. Wow. Two sink bar setup. Great for tailgating, private parties, bike events. I'm thinking the next high pop trailer.
3: Absolutely. We'll paint that baby pink and we will dance and ride around town.
2: Oh, and one of the pictures includes the trailer down and somebody has installed a pole to dance on.
3: Heck yeah. Sounds like a party.
2: I'm in. How much do you think this trailer's worth?
3: I mean, it has to be in like the thousands, right?
2: Definitely.
3: Okay.
2: Definitely.
3: Okay.
2: It's a pretty decent amount, but
3: okay. Don't
2: think too hard on it.
3: Okay. Let's go $8,500.
2: A little more than that. $17,500.
3: Oh, sheesh. Oh, okay, okay, okay.
2: So there's the party lights.
3: Okay, how
2: right there,
3: fun.
2: The dance setup. That's the trailer. What
3: okay.
2: It looks like when you haul it around, and that's the setup.
3: Oh.
2: TV on the side, mini bar on the side.
3: Okay, that's really cool.
2: And then the inside where you haul everything, there's the pole right there. Party lights.
3: Okay, that looks like fun. The TV and the mini bar is a whole vibe.
2: Yes.
3: Okay, pull up and party.
2: I'm down. This would be great for tailgating.
3: Sounds good.
2: But you can see all of these items by texting the word market to 82474. Lots of good stuff being sold out there. Clay and McKenzie
3: in the morning. I just assume he knows where he's going, and he just flies right by that turn, and I'm like, you're supposed to turn there. And he's like, why didn't you say anything? Okay, because when I do say something, you're like, I know. I'm the one driving. It is difficult. I will say, tensions are high when you're like a couple in a car.
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1: We might have some thieves among us. Not in the studio, I'm just saying, out and about, that we may or may not know about.
2: Oh, no.
1: Let me tell you, it's Clay McKenzie here in the Hot 96 Morning Show. A new study has found that 30% of Americans admit to having shoplifted.
2: It's got to be more than that.
1: Yeah, I think so, too.
2: 30%, you said?
1: 30% admitted.
2: Admitted, yeah.
1: I'm assuming more.
2: That might not be the truth of it.
1: Yeah. Food and non-alcoholic beverages are the most commonly shoplifted items.
2: And okay, yeah.
1: They're now swiped more often than apparel, which is at 25%, and personal hygiene products at 20%.
2: Yeah, I feel like when you go to the grocery store, the department store, or whatever, if they have, like, makeup, skincare, hair products, that's where they always have those, like, cameras.
1: Cameras and locked shelves.
2: Yes, that's true, too.
1: They got locked shelves.
2: They've been doing that lately.
1: I'm sure there's someone out there thinking, you know what? I did maybe take some silverware from a restaurant sometime. I maybe did take the salsa bowl from that Mexican restaurant one time.
2: Oof.
1: If you did, text in 82474. It's all anonymous, but if you've done something like that before, you can say, ooh, I admit it. It's fine.
2: So I have a really embarrassing story, and I'm not going to give all the details, but this is just proof that I'm human. This is my one flaw, okay? So one night, I was at a restaurant, and I had a few too many margaritas. And this was years ago. Like, this was not recent. Right. I know we talk about my margaritas. This is not recent.
1: This was the start of the problem.
2: Yeah, this was the start of the problem. So they served the margaritas in the cutest glass I've ever seen in my life.
1: Uh-huh.
2: I was like, I have to have this. Like, I have to have this glass. I was like, I'll even leave a tip that's like, would cover the amount of the glass. Like, okay. But it's just like, I have to have this glass, and you can't just ask because they're going to be like, no, that's our glass. We need it.
1: You never know until you ask.
2: Right, but I didn't ask. Like I said, the margaritas got to me,
1: the
2: and I thought...
1: The margaritas were talking to me.
2: I thought I could be slick enough to drink it and just put it in my purse and leave. And so that happens. And I am 10 minutes away from this place, gone. And I'm like the rush of adrenaline. And I'm like, I can't believe I did that. And then I literally start feeling bad. And I'm like, but it's fine. I'll never see these people again. I look in my wallet and I don't have my ID.
1: No.
2: I left my ID on the table.
1: Oh, wow.
2: So I have to call and ask if they have my ID that has my name on it.
1: Uh-huh, and where you live.
2: And they said, yeah, we'll give you your ID if you give us the glass.
1: Oh! A little trade.
2: They knew. They knew.
1: Oh, easily.
2: And I had to do the ultimate walk of shame. I did, you know, I wasn't driving. Someone else drove me 10 minutes back to that place. I walk in, glass in hand, and oh, did every worker in there just was like
1: stare.
2: And I was like, I am so sorry. I'm like, I don't know what I was thinking. I'm so sorry. I was mortified. Like, to this day, I even hate telling this story because I was mortified. I was like, I just took my ID and I was like, I'm so sorry. I just left.
1: Your sins have been cleansed.
2: Don't do it, kids.
1: Your sins have been cleansed.
2: Do it.
1: Oh, well, if you have a story like that, definitely give us a call. 812-491-9468. Text in 82474. Have you ever stolen something? 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
14: Hi, this is Night One.

A mix of sun and clouds today with a high of 76. Overnight, partly cloudy with a low of 55. Tomorrow, partly cloudy with a high of 75. I'm First Alert meteorologist Arden Gregory on Hot 96.

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1: If you're an avid watcher of football, especially the NFL, you might recognize the name Adam Vinatieri. Used to be a kicker for the Indianapolis Colts. He used to be a kicker for the New England Patriots. And he's retired now. He just went into the Hall of Fame. But he's still not done breaking records. He ended up going out to Europe in the Swiss Alps and decided to kick a field goal. Well, that field goal in the Swiss Alps is now the Guinness World Record for the highest altitude American football field goal scored. And of course, he's in the snow. And if you know ball, then you know that he ended up winning the Patriots a Super Bowl with a game-saving kick in the snow. One of the best kicks ever. But Vinatieri, considered the greatest of all time, still doing it even in retirement. It's an impressive video, too. He still got it. Text Radar to 82474. Check out this video. It's Hot 96.

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Coming up next, are palates going along with the changing season? Because mine is. I'll tell you why up next on Hot 96.

0: The weather is getting cooler. We are finally officially in the fall season.
1: I'm so happy.
0: But with the change of weather and whatnot, other things are changing, Mackenzie.
1: Fair enough.
0: Playing Mackenzie here in the Hot 96 Morning Show, my palate changes with the seasons.
1: Really?
0: Yes. I am not much of a coffee person at
1: all. Okay.
0: Obviously, you know that because we're always drinking our cold Alani's.
1: Yes.
0: Whenever we come in.
1: Every morning.
0: Every morning. Are you a coffee person?
1: Yes and no. I'm an iced coffee person.
0: Okay. Yeah. I am too. I consider myself an iced coffee person.
1: Yeah.
0: More times than not. However, when the season changes and it gets colder, that's when I'll start going towards hot coffee.
1: I agree.
0: When it's summer, I don't want hot drinks.
1: No.
0: At
1: or
0: all.
1: Like soup. I'll eat soup.
0: Or chili.
1: Yeah. Like, I don't need that when it's hot outside, because now I'm sweating.
0: I like colder things. I'm like my dad, because we both don't really drink hot drinks.
1: Mm-hmm.
0: And I'm not sure how he feels when the season changes. I think he's just like 100% cold drinks kind of guy. But when it gets a little colder outside and it, you know, the clothes that I'm wearing are just not doing it, then that's when I'll turn to warm drinks.
1: Warm me up, yeah.
0: I don't like it when it's like too hot to where you can barely drink it.
1: Right.
0: Some people do enjoy
1: it. Needs to be that perfect
0: that pain,
1: temperature.
0: But I feel like my entire palate does change. Like we were talking about chili.
1: Yeah.
0: Or soup.
1: Yeah. Soup is definitely a fall, winter ordeal,
0: but
1: in my opinion.
0: There's some cold soups, too, that people like. But I'm just like...
1: Interesting.
0: I can't do that.
1: Yeah.
0: Like, my whole palate changes whenever it gets a little cooler outside.
1: No, I feel you. The only thing I feel like it doesn't affect me is ice cream. I'm eating I eat ice cream
0: 365.
1: Any day of the week. Yeah.
0: I'm the same with popsicles.
1: Yeah.
0: Like, it
1: is... That's different.
0: It is negative 20 degrees outside, and your boy's chomping on popsicles.
1: Yes. Like, I might not be standing outside in the cold eating ice cream, but...
0: Blizzard conditions. We could lose electricity.
1: Blizzard in hand.
0: But the popsicles are going to go be sitting out in the snow if we lose that electricity.
1: Right.
0: I got to have those.
1: Yep. I'm with you.
0: And your ice cream.
1: I think a lot of people would... agree for the most part. Like, there are seasonal dishes.
0: Yes.
1: Totally.
0: I need to know what those dishes are for you. Your favorite dishes. Does your palate change when the season changes? 812-491-9468. You can call that number and tell us. You can also text in at 82474. Your answers. Top 96.

0: don't really need it, but you want it anyway. The Hot 96 Tri-State Marketplace with Clay and McKenzie in the morning.
1: We've got a 75-mile radius that starts here in the studio of Hot 96 on the west side of Evansville, going into the Tri-State to find the biggest and the best items being sold on Facebook Marketplace. And Mackenzie Hart here is going to guess what each item is worth.
2: Yup.
1: And so we begin with our first item. It is a pink flamingo inflatable costume.
2: I need it.
1: We're getting ready for Halloween. You need to wear something. We got a big pink flamingo inflatable.
2: Yes, I need it. I want it. I bet it's so cute.
1: It's being sold here in Evansville.
2: Is it adult size?
1: It looks like it.
2: Okay. So not kid size.
1: And it says on the package, adult.
2: Okay.
1: Big pink flamingo. This would be perfect for you.
2: I know. Yeah. I'm going to say $15.
1: Ooh, close. It's 20.
2: Oh, I was going to say that, beautiful. But they're always like on sale for something.
1: Big inflatable pink flamingo.
2: Okay, super cute.
1: This could be your mascot.
2: I really love it. I'm not even going to lie.
1: This could be your mascot. All right. Our second item is a flashy coat.
2: Ooh.
1: That's what it says. It looks like the materials on the majority of this coat are those little, like, I don't know what you call them. They almost look like coins that you would see.
2: I know exactly what you're talking about.
1: Like the purses from back in the day. Yes. Those ugly looking things.
2: I call it like a disco print because, like, that's what it's giving. The reflective, right. Like, is that what you're talking about?
1: Reflective little things,
2: yes.
1: Yeah.
2: Yes.
1: And it's got maroon, purple fur at the top.
2: Say less.
1: Around the collar.
2: Maybe this is all for me today.
1: It's a women's size small.
2: I could try. I got broad shoulders, but...
1: This could be somebody's Halloween
2: dream jacket.
1: Could be.
2: Could strut the streets of Evansville.
1: Used and like new here in Evansville. So how much do you think this is worth?
2: Let's go 25.
1: Close again. You're just $5 off. It's $30.
2: Gosh, yeah. I'm all around it. Let me see it.
1: Yep.
2: Okay, Diva. Stop. I would totally, totally wear that.
1: What do you call those little things?
2: Yeah.
1: Because you find those on purses from when you were in like middle school and high school.
2: I would call it like reflective sequins, almost sequins. Yeah. I knew what you were talking about when you explained it.
1: I like how the tag in the coats is fabulous furs.
2: Because how fabulous is that?
1: Could be.
2: So fabulous.
1: Could be fabulous.

0: Moores Hill College.
1: Yeah, that
0: 1922.
1: That is so cool.
0: And it looks very leathery on the front. It almost looks like a Lord of the Rings kind of vibe. Wow. On the inside, black and white pictures. It shows athletics from back in the day. The uniforms for the basketball teams are nuts.
1: Oh, my gosh. That's been passed down for, like, generations.
0: Yes. And it's decent condition, too. How much do you think this could be worth?
1: Gosh. I don't know. I mean, I'm just going to shot in the dark, say $75.
0: Close again, but it's $100.
1: Okay. Gosh, that's what I was going to say, but I feel like I always overshoot it. That is cool.
0: Leathery and old. Look at the athletic team.
1: Hey, they look tall. I bet that is the basketball team.
0: They look tall, but they're probably like 5'8".
1: That is true.
0: That was tall back then.
1: Yep.
0: All right. Well, again, always great stuff being sold on Marketplace.
2: Text the word market. That's market to 82474 to see today's Tri-State Marketplace items. Could be something good. Clay and Mackenzie in the morning. Hot 96.

0: So I'm just a little bit jet lagged, but I'm getting there.
1: I can kind of hear it.
0: Yeah, but I'm all right. I'm feeling good. And we came back to decent weather. I was just in Seattle.
1: Right.
0: And they had beautiful weather because it's obviously colder there.
1: Surprising.
0: Right. And I was worried it was going to be 100 degrees when I came back to Evansville, but it's not and it feels good. However,
1: great.
0: Interesting story from Seattle. You want to hear it?
1: Yes, please.

0: Clay and McKenzie here in the Hot 96 Morning Show. What happened in Seattle?
1: So we stayed at an Airbnb, and I will say, I am the one that normally books the accommodation.
0: Okay.
1: Well, because Tyler, I don't think Tyler knows, my fiance knows how to work Airbnb, which that's fine.
0: Yeah.
1: Like, I had to teach him how to work Uber this weekend in Seattle because he had to travel by himself. So I get on Airbnb, and with us doing hype hop going all over the country, like, I'm booking everything,
0: yep,
1: preparing for everyone that's coming with, and we booked this Airbnb, and my track record is about half and half.
0: Okay.
1: Sometimes we get there, and I'm like, wow, pat on the back, girl.
0: Yeah,
1: like,
0: good
1: great
0: job.
1: Other times I walk in, and I'm like, oof, like, they swindled me. Like, those pictures did not
0: did you
1: do
0: get
1: justice.
0: Swindled?
1: I got swindled.
0: What happened?
1: So it just was like definitely not what the pictures or the reviews or anything. Yeah, it was smaller.
0: Did you have the right place?
1: Not as nice. Yes, because I followed the instructions and got in the door.
0: Oh.
1: We find court records sitting on the kitchen table. We read them, and it's about that place being searched for several crimes.
0: Oh my God.
1: So, wouldn't you know, what an interesting find, where I'm supposed to sleep is court records.
0: Oh man.
1: Yeah, so there's that.
0: So they got searched, I'm assuming right before you got there.
1: I don't know.
0: Doesn't sound like they searched while you were there.
1: No, definitely not. And they were looking for other people's stuff, like not
0: Did
1: ours.
0: You
1: they
0: leave
1: weren't
0: a
1: looking
0: review?
1: For us. I'm about to.
0: Uh-huh.
1: I haven't yet. I really wanted to collect my thoughts and not like leave a review out of emotion.
0: Listen, 3 stars. It was clean, but a little too clean because apparently the cops came in and they're searching this place.
1: They searched this place up and down. Well, yeah, so there's that.
0: It can't be the worst thing people have found because I saw a story online where a person went to this girl's house.
1: Okay.
0: And she found, or he found, just laying around.
1: Yeah.
0: Like, not even her bedroom. It was just all over the place. Toys.
1: Oh.
0: Adult toys.
1: Like, just everywhere.
0: Everywhere.
1: Just, like, chilling.
0: Everywhere.
1: Nope.
0: And he said it was definitely contoured in a way that I found there was a clear theme going on. And there's statues, quote unquote, pieces of art, quote unquote.
1: Maybe this proves you can be too freaky.
0: Can you?
1: Like, you're freaking people out.
0: There's also people out there that do match the freak, but also, what if these are the same people?
1: Yeah.
0: Like, court records and,
1: yeah,
0: you know, decorations all over the place.
1: People are weird.
0: People are weird. But, you know, it sounds like your Airbnb wasn't the worst thing.
1: It could have been worse, but let me tell you, I've never found court records
0: True.
1: Sitting on the kitchen table.
0: True. Did you take a picture of them?
1: No, because
0: oh, you should have.
1: I don't know who that person is.
0: Well, you should have sent it back to the person running the Airbnb and like, do you think this
1: right.
0: is a good idea to keep this out?
1: Right. Just oh, saying. I'm going to leave a review. Don't worry.
0: Of course. All right. 812-491-9468. Call that number. Text into 82474. We want to know, what is the weirdest thing you've walked into seeing someone's house? Just something lying around, or maybe you found it just going through the medicine cabinet. Who knows? But the weirdest thing you found in someone's house. It's Hot 96.

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1: Text dog to 82474. Meet our hot dog of the week. This week brought into us by It Takes a Village with Christine in studio. Once again, good morning, Christine.
2: Good morning.
1: Who do we have this week?
2: We have Talia. Talia is a four-year-old border collie mix that was found as a stray in Spencer County.
1: Where the best dogs come from.
2: Exactly. Oh, yes.
1: And she is just a bundle of energy and just loves people.
2: Yeah, she is very much true to her herding breed instincts. She has a lot of energy. She wants to play. She does know sit. You found that out when you were giving her a little snack a minute ago.
1: That's right. And she was such a lady, too, trying to get that bacon out of my hand. That's when she calmed down. She's like, oh, I know food's involved, so I'm just going to chill out for a minute. But she's just so much fun. And just, like I said, a ball of energy. But I'm sure she knows when it's time to just relax. She's kind of relaxed right now, just kind of checking the studio out. I'm a big fan of dogs with black fur because obviously I've got my black hair, so we share similarities. But she just a beautiful dog, and I'm sure that there's a house out there that would love to have Talia in it. So what else can you tell us about her?
2: So Talia, because of her herding breed instinct, she does need to go to a home with older kids. No felines, unfortunately.
1: Right.
2: She is a dog's dog.
1: Yeah.
2: So we recently pulled her from our Spencer County facility. So she is now at the Evansville facility. And she's on site until she gets to go home.
1: Right.
2: So give us a call or look online.
1: Right. Again, text dog to 82474. You can get some information on Talia here. And also information on how to adopt and foster, because the Spencer County location, they are moving all their animals into the Evansville location. So that location is going to be very full. So if you can, open up your house to foster, possibly adopt. I'm telling you, once you adopt an animal, like, your heart opens up and it is just so much joy. And you can get it all started right now. Text dog to 82474. You get a picture of Talia here and you get some information on It Takes a Village website and also their Facebook page. You can keep up with everything they post and learn who's needing to be adopted, who's needing to be fostered. But Christine, thank you so much for bringing Talia in. We appreciate it. She is our hot dog of the week.
2: Thank you.
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A mix of sun and clouds today with a high of 76. Overnight, partly cloudy with a low of 55. Tomorrow, partly cloudy with a high of 75. I'm First Alert meteorologist Arden Gregory on Hot 96.

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2: TGIF, we made it. It's Clay here. So thankful you're here with us this morning. The MTV Video Music Awards are this weekend. Madonna is leading the nominations with a career best 11 nods, including Video of the Year for Confessions 2. The film, is this 1980 again? Madonna, back. Taylor Swift following up with 9 nominations. Ariana Grande and Sabrina Carpenter, 7 each, respectively. Grande, Madonna, and Swift will compete against Bruno Mars, Sabrina Carpenter, Generation for Video of the Year. And Swift will also receive the first ever MTV VMA Artist Director Honors at this year's VMAs, which recognizes artists who have pushed creative boundaries and developed a clear directorial voice. I am just going to go ahead and bet on it that Taylor Swift, it's just going to be her night. It's just going to be Taylor Swift night, and we have no choice but to watch. And we also get to watch performers like Madonna, Lisa, Shaboozy, Spiro, Gunna, and so much more. And the VMAs will be live from Los Angeles this Sunday at 6:30 Central Time on CBS. Parts of Hawaii are bracing for dangerous flooding as Tropical Storm Nolo is nearing. The storm is expected to strengthen into a major hurricane before reaching Hawaii. The Big Island is under a hurricane watch, while Maui County remains under a flood watch through Saturday afternoon. Maui could receive 5 to 10 inches of rain with the potential of up to 20 inches in certain areas. Officials are urging residents and visitors to stock supplies, monitor forecasts, and stay off the roads during the storm. Finally, back here in the tri-state, Wednesday night was the very last night for us to watch real grass at Bossy Field, because now the Evansville Vandenberg School Corporation is about to move in some artificial turf. They approved the major upgrade not too long ago. Estimated cost is a little over $2 million. And not only is the turf going in, but it's also going to have a better drainage system, more play time, because when that water's not draining out, it tends to flood, and it is a high school baseball field, so a lot of baseball games get canceled because of that flooding. But a lot of the community is like, hey, we should have had a say in this. The community supports this. What do you think? Text in 82474. Those are the three things you need to know to start your day. It's Hot 96.

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0: We like to every Friday pop off with the good news because most of the time it's just negativity in the news cycle.
6: I know that's right.
0: And there's always some good stories out there that can make us feel good. So that is what Fridays are all about here to end the week. We'll start with this first story. Ralph ended up spending his Sweet 16 whenever his family didn't recognize it whatsoever. That's how he spent his Sweet 16.
6: But oh, okay.
0: He's not 16 anymore. 44 years later, he tells his daughters about how he spent that terrible Sweet 16. So his daughters decided to make up for it. They threw a 60th birthday for Ralph with a Sweet 16 theme dubbed 16 Going on 60.
6: Cute! Oh, I love it!
0: And a house full of family and friends surprised him, and they enjoyed a 1982-themed bash.
6: Okay. Incredible.
0: Best kids ever.
6: Incredible. I wish I would have been invited, because it sounds like fun.
0: Right. First of all, his actual Sweet 16 family didn't recognize it, but now, when he turned 60,
6: whoa,
0: the whole family recognizes
6: it. I love it.
0: I love that. Over in Oregon, three tourists were trapped by a rising tide on a beach.
6: Oh, my gosh.
0: And were safely rescued after a five-hour ordeal.
6: Wow.
0: They had no cell service, and their only exit was blocked by water. The group ended up using a satellite emergency feature to contact 911 and spelled out SOS with driftwood on the sand.
6: Oh, my gosh. That is like a real movie.
0: Pretty much. And thankfully, rescue crews used rope to reach the tourists before guiding all three through the surf and along the rocky shoreline to safety. But they were able to see that SOS message, safely rescue them all.
6: Wow.
0: Crazy.
6: That shows you may rely on technology, you know, this day and age, but the old SOS might be what saves you.
0: You know what? Who needs a cell phone when you got some driftwood lying around?
6: Wow. Well, that is good news that they were found.
0: Yeah, glad they thought of that.
6: Yeah.
0: And finally, out in Washington State, a pair of lifelong friends in their 70s recently spent 9 days walking about 90 miles across the state.
6: Gosh.
0: With a mission to be kind and do good. Jim Hall and Bob Bruce handed out hundreds of free t-shirts and about 1,000 homemade cookies while visiting houses of worship, homeless encampments, and people that they met along the way.
6: Wow.
0: And the childhood friends say there was no fundraising, no other agenda behind the trip, and the experience inspired them to keep finding smaller ways to spread kindness in everyday life.
6: Love it.
0: Did it just because.
6: Right.
0: No point. Just were like,
6: no payback.
0: Free time.
6: Like, yeah.
0: In their 70s, they're retired. They got the time to do this.
6: Wow.
0: They got some t-shirts made. They made some cookies.
6: Amazing.
0: Just why not?
6: That's a feel-good Friday right there.
0: Absolutely. Love stories like that. If you've had a good week, or if you've had a great week, a good week, or something good happened to you this week, text in 82474. Better yet, you can call 812-491-9468. Something good that happened to you, we would love to share it. Top 96.

0: Joining us on the phone today is WWE superstar Tiffany Stratton. Tiffany, it is great to have you on the show today.
1: Hi, thanks for having me.
0: Absolutely. So let's just get right into it. You've been getting to be good friends with Chelsea Green lately. So I got to ask, are we looking to get some tag team titles soon?
1: I feel like me and Chelsea have tagged a couple of times, although we have not been very successful. I do want to take another stab at it and see where me and Chelsea kind of look together when we're more on the same page and when Chelsea isn't injured. And so hopefully when her eye is feeling a little bit better, maybe we take another stab at a tag match and see how successful we are.
0: You know, I would say all good teams really have to start somewhere. You're just getting some chemistry there, and I feel like the more you guys wrestle with each other, the better you get at it. So I could see some tag team titles in your future very soon. I also have to ask you, Tiffany, are there any other titles that you would like to go after? Maybe

0: stab at that title and adding that to my resume and be one step closer to becoming a Grand Slam champ.
1: Tiffany, also, I want to get into maybe a little bit more things outside of the ring, just so we can know who Tiffany Stratton really is. So whenever you're not wrestling, what does an off day for Tiffany Stratton look like?
0: Well, I bought a house about a year ago, and I've kind of been like adding things slowly, and I just put in a nice new pool. I just put in a gym in my garage, so I have literally everything I need at my house, and I never leave it when I'm home. So if I'm not laying out by my pool with my dogs, with my Frenchies, I'm working out in my gym, or I'm sleeping, or I'm streaming on my computer, or I'm playing video games. So those are kind of the main things that I do in my life, and I don't have to leave the house for that, so I love it.
1: And if you'd like to hear the rest of the interview, you can go to our podcast page at hot96.com to get you there quicker. 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

If you're an avid watcher of football, especially the NFL, you might recognize the name Adam Vinatieri. Used to be a kicker for the Indianapolis Colts. He used to be a kicker for the New England Patriots. And he's retired now. He just went into the Hall of Fame. But he's still not done breaking records. He ended up going out to Europe in the Swiss Alps and decided to kick a field goal. Well, that field goal in the Swiss Alps is now the Guinness World Record for the highest altitude American football field goal scored. And of course, he's in the snow. And if you know ball, then you know that he ended up winning the Patriots a Super Bowl with a game-saving kick in the snow. One of the best kicks ever. But Vinatieri, considered the greatest of all time, still doing it even in retirement. It's an impressive video, too. He still got it. Text Radar to 82474. Check out this video. It's Hot 96.

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12: Last chance this week to win tickets to Holiday World. 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
13: So fun.
12: To get ready for Halloween.
13: Yep.
12: So magical. So here's how you play. We're going to list four items that are in my wife's car, but only one of them truly is not in her car. The rest are, but tell us the item that is not. And if you can do that correctly, then you get to go. Mackenzie has the list. What do we got?
13: I got you today.
12: What is in this car, Mackenzie?
13: Interesting things, I will say. Lysol wipes, a rubber band, a hair clip, or an ID badge.
12: 812-491-9468. Just call that number and tell us what is not in Katie's car. If you're the first person to guess correctly, you're going to Holiday World. It's Hot 96.

0: 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Here's what's not in Katie's car.
1: For the Holiday World tickets for Happy Halloween Weekends, the items one more time are Lysol wipes, a rubber band, a hair clip, and an ID badge. Hot 96, what is not in Katie's car?
2: A hair clip. Rubber band?
1: You got it.
2: No way.
1: Yes way. What's your name?
2: Ashley.
1: All right, Ashley. Have you ever been to Holiday World during their Happy Halloween Weekends?
2: We have, yes.
1: Well, right on. Well, it's bigger and better this year, and you get to go. You got two tickets.
2: Oh, my daughter's going to be so excited.
1: I'd say it's a good Friday.
2: Absolutely is.
1: Awesome. All right, we'll hook you up with those tickets.

Kurt's working game is strong. His, not so much. Hey, Clay, could you never do that again, please? Thank you. Clay and Mackenzie in the morning on Hot 96.

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1: This is Hot 96, WSTO Owensboro, Evansville, home of Clay and McKenzie in the morning, and the most hit music all day. A mix of sun and clouds today with a high of 76. Overnight, partly cloudy with a low of 55. Tomorrow, partly cloudy with a high of 75. I'm First Alert meteorologist Arden Gregory on Hot 96.

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2: TGIF, we made it. It's Clay here. So thankful you're here with us this morning. The MTV Video Music Awards are this weekend. Madonna is leading the nominations with a career best 11 nods, including Video of the Year for Confessions 2. The film, is this 1980 again? Madonna, back. Taylor Swift following up with 9 nominations, Ariana Grande and Sabrina Carpenter, 7 each, respectively. Grande, Madonna, and Swift will compete against Bruno Mars, Sabrina Carpenter, Generation for Video of the Year. And Swift will also receive the first ever MTV VMA Artist Director Honors at this year's VMAs, which recognizes artists who have pushed creative boundaries and developed a clear directorial voice. I am just going to go ahead and bet on it that Taylor Swift, it's just going to be her night. It's just going to be Taylor Swift's night, and we have no choice but to watch. And we also get to watch performers like Madonna, Lisa, Shaboozy, Spiro, Gunna, and so much more. And the VMAs will be live from Los Angeles this Sunday at 6:30 Central Time on CBS. Parts of Hawaii are bracing for dangerous flooding as Tropical Storm Nolo is nearing. The storm is expected to strengthen into a major hurricane before reaching Hawaii. The Big Island is under a hurricane watch, while Maui County remains under a flood watch through Saturday afternoon. Maui could receive 5 to 10 inches of rain with the potential of up to 20 inches in certain areas. Officials are urging residents and visitors to stock supplies, monitor forecasts, and stay off the roads during the storm. Finally, back here in the tri-state, Wednesday night was the very last night for us to watch real grass at Bossy Field, because now the Evansville Vandenberg School Corporation is about to move in some artificial turf. They approved the major upgrade not too long ago. Estimated cost is a little over $2 million. And not only is the turf going in, but it's also going to have a better drainage system, more play time, because when that water's not draining out, it tends to flood, and it is a high school baseball field, so a lot of baseball games get canceled because of that flooding. But a lot of the community is like, hey, we should have had a say in this. The community supports this. What do you think? Text in 82474. Those are the three things you need to know to start your day. It's Hot 96.

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1: We've got your tickets for WWE SmackDown Live coming to the Ford Center November 20th. You don't want to miss out on an amazing show like that. And the way to win your tickets to get in is to name this noise. Now, yesterday, somebody named this noise. That's blowing into a straw. And if you've never done that before, you've never been bored enough. Because I've done that plenty of times. So, we've got a new noise. Now, I'm going to play it for you, and then I'll give you instructions on what to do next. Listen very closely. We're going to take three calls today, 812-491-9468. If we don't get it in three calls today, we move this game to Monday. So, what's it going to be? 812-491-9468. Call that number. Here it is one more time. Can you name that noise? It's Hot 96.

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1: Not shuffling a deck of cards, but good guess. All right, three calls and that is it. So we move this game to Monday. No hints. We're just going to listen again and carry this over through the weekend to Monday. Listen closely. We're going to name that noise Monday morning, 8:25 on Hot 96.

0: Like, I've got to get this off my chest. I feel like there is a misconception about being a business owner.
1: Okay, like what?
0: Like, that it's not necessarily rainbows and butterflies, but that it's, like, luxurious. Like, I'm a business owner. I get to do whatever I want. I don't have a boss.
1: Yeah, I've got my own place. I'm rich and having so much success.
0: I'm rich, sure. Mm-hmm. Yep, that's how it works.
1: So that's not it's how not it works. Dang, okay.
0: Not at all.
1: Playing McKenzie here in a Hot 96 morning show. I feel like that is one thing that can be over romanticized is like owning your own business.
0: Yes.
1: Because you think this is going to be so successful and the money's just going to be flowing in. I'm not going to know what to do with it all.
0: Right.
1: And I won't have to work much because I'll have other people working for me. And that is.
0: And I'm the boss. Yeah. So, like, I don't report to anybody.
1: Right. That's not how it is it?
0: No. No. It is a lot of risk. It is a lot of late nights, blood, sweat, and tears. It's a lot of self-doubt. It's a lot of figuring it out as you go because you don't really know where to start or what to do or what order to do things in. But it has its pros and cons, like any job or really like anything that you want and you go after. It's like you are enticed by all the good stuff, but there's trade-offs.
1: That's right.
0: There's trade-offs.
1: There's a lot of different occupations out there that are over-romanticized. Mm. I will say doctors and nurses.
0: Oh, yeah.
1: Because you see, like, Grey's Anatomy, you'll see House, and it's like drama here, drama there, romance. So many different stories.
0: Well, you just hear what they make an hour, so you're like, ooh.
1: And the people that they deal with, and the bosses that they have, and, you know, sometimes they're not in it for their patients, they're just in it for the paycheck.
0: Yeah, which is so far from true.
1: And it's not just doctors and nurses for that either, because we love our doctors and nurses.
0: Yeah.
1: We appreciate the work that they do, so don't be rude to the doctors and nurses if you're in the hospital. Farming is another one.
0: Oh, yeah.
1: My mother was a nurse. My father was a farmer. Mm. So I know both sides of this.
0: Yeah.
1: So you're thinking farming's easy. You know, you just got to let it grow and that's it.
0: No. And it's like, oh, yeah, if your family were farmers, then like you're rolling. You don't have to do anything. You just have to learn how to keep up the same system and harvest your crops. Like, I mean, I know nothing, you know, so I'm just
1: so
0: like.
1: So much more.
0: I'm like, good for you. You got a big piece of equipment.
1: Uh-huh.
0: You must be rolling.
1: No, they're letting those crops grow, but like from sun up to literal sundown.
0: Yeah.
1: They are working on something, and I can attest to that.
0: Yeah.
1: Because my dad would be away from the house until it was like too dark to see.
0: I think you have a lot of respect for just about anything when you actually have to do it or see how, you know, the sausage is made, I guess you could say. Like the day in and day out, it looks luxurious and glamorous and all of these things. But then when you get into the day to day, you're like, ooh, okay.
1: Right. And a lot of occupations out there are overly romanticized, like lawyers, first responders.
0: Yeah.
1: I'm just thinking of everything that I've seen on television of like the drama, the excitement, and the craziness.
0: No, that's so true.
1: Even professors at universities. Like,
0: yes, ooh, fancy, so smart.
1: Right, and I've got tenure. They're not going to let me go because I'm too smart. No.
0: Yeah, no.
1: Not everyone has tenure.
0: Yeah.
1: You never know. What is a job that you think is over-romanticized? Give us a call. 812-491-9468. Text in 82474. 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
2: If you're an avid watcher of football, especially the NFL, you might recognize the name Adam Vinatieri. Used to be a kicker for the Indianapolis Colts. He used to be a kicker for the New England Patriots. And he's retired now. He just went into the Hall of Fame. But he's still not done breaking records. He ended up going out to Europe in the Swiss Alps and decided to kick a field goal. Well, that field goal in the Swiss Alps is now the Guinness World Record for the highest altitude American football field goal scored. And of course, he's in the snow. And if you know ball, then you know that he ended up winning the Patriots a Super Bowl with a game-saving kick in the snow. One of the best kicks ever. But Vinatieri, considered the greatest of all time, still doing it even in retirement. It's an impressive video, too. He still got it. Text RADAR to 82474. Check out this video. It's Hot 96.

hate you like I'm young. You better not ever go to cell block one. To any that talk to them and they in love, just make sure you hide your little sister from them. They tell me Chubb's the only one that get your hand-me-downs and party at the party playing with his nose now.

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I just assume he knows where he's going, and he just flies right by that turn, and I'm like, you were supposed to turn there. He's like, why didn't you say anything? Okay, because when I do say something, you're like, I know. I'm the one driving. It is difficult, I will say. Tensions are high when you're, like, a couple in a car.

0: away.
1: Got Angela on the phone. Angela, what are you up to today?
2: Just work.
1: Just working. Angela's just working on a Friday. I think we can all relate. What do you do for work, if I can ask?
2: I'm a nurse.
1: Oh, well, bless your heart. I appreciate all the nurses out there. You work hard, don't you?
2: Oh, yeah.
1: Yeah, you probably put up with too much of people's crap.
2: Oh, definitely.
1: See, my mom's a nurse, so I completely understand what you guys go through, and I can't even imagine. I could not do the job myself, but Angela, meanwhile, you are caller 9. You got yourself some SmackDown Live tickets. Hopefully, this makes up for all the crap you put up with at work.
2: Oh yeah.
1: I'm sure you could probably wish that you could do some of the things that they do in the wrestling ring to some of these patients.
2: No comment.
1: No comment. That's perfect. Got to protect the job. All right, Angela, we'll hook you up with those tickets. You just tell us the station that's made you a winner.
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And now there is a list of the best small towns in America to go and visit for Halloween. Didn't find any tri-state cities on here. The closest, I believe, is in Tennessee, Philadelphia, Tennessee, which, you know, go for it. Or Newport, Kentucky, which the main attraction, they say, is the USS Nightmare. I think the best place in the country to get candy for Halloween has got to be Newburgh. Because Newburgh, y'all be getting the big candy bars out there. Top 96.

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4: 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Point, point, point, point, point, point, point, point, point, point, point, point, point, point, point, point, point, point, point, point, point, point, point, point, point, point, point, point, point, point, point, point, point, point, point, point, point, point, point, point, point, point, point, point, point, point, point, point, point, point, point, point, point, point, point, point, point, point, point, point, point, point, point, point, point, point, point, point, point, point, point, point, point, point, point, point, point, point, point, point, point, point, point, point, 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

Top 96, text BREW to 82474. 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A lot of amazing things planned for that event. 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

Clay here in Hot 96. That is going to be it for me today. Enjoy your weekend. And maybe I'll see you on Monday. Just depends on if I have a baby or not. Supposed to this weekend, but, you know, we'll see. Just whatever happens. But if I don't see you on Monday, it's probably going to be about 3 weeks till I come back. Just going to hang out with baby and wife and be a big old family. So enjoy your weekend, and maybe I'll see you next week. And if not, I'll see you in a few weeks. Hot 96.

Life of a Showgirl, the encore. Sarah Pepper here on Hot 96. It's the deluxe version of her hit album, The Life of a Showgirl. From that, new releases of four brand new songs. Cleveland, with an exclamation point at the end, Pink Clouding, and Babylon, along with Patient Zero. Patient Zero is like the first single she's releasing to everybody, the one she made the music video for, which, by the way, is going to debut during Sunday's MTV Video Music Awards. She had teased this project with the phrase, patient for the encore, hidden on the side frame of her Opalite video, because you know she's all about the Easter eggs. Hidden glues during an Emmy sketch. It's been all over the place. Well, now it's here. And literally, I mean, here. For you, right now, brand new music, Taylor Swift, Patient Zero on Hot.

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K-I-C-K, as in I love this weather because it kicked the hot weather out. 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

Thanks for being here on Hot 96 for the last time in 105 years. Bossy Field will have grass. And I know for a lot of people, they're like, oh, turf is new. Turf is great. Turf is this. I get that. But also, think about that. The history of that dirt over 105 years. Tom Hanks walked on that dirt. Gina Davis walked on Madonna. Rosie O'Donnell. That dirt has some history. I wonder if we can buy jars of it. For just the

Sarah Pepper. 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If you have not met our Hot Dog of the Week yet, you can do so right now by texting DOG to 82474. 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

Swift released new music today, Patient Zero. It's about escaping a toxic relationship. There's a joke going around on Twitter, which I don't think is true. It's on TikTok. I don't think it's true. But they're like, maybe Taylor wrote these four songs in like the past 2 weeks to pay for the $60 million to $35 million that Travis Kelce ended up losing in a Ponzi scheme. He was one of 60 victims who lost money. That's a lot.

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0: Happily Ever After begins with a little green box from Brinker's Jewelers. Your diamond.

Sarah Pepper here. It is Hot 96. Thank you so much for being a part of the show on this Friday. What do you got planned for the weekend? You going to football tonight? My mom wants me to take her to the game. But she also gets nervous when I drive. So it's like a lose.

actors and actresses decided, you know what? You know what I want to be? I want to be a singer. Jennifer Lopez, dancer first on In Living Color, then actress, then singer. Jenny from the Block. Jamie Foxx.

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I've been blessed to go to a lot of concerts, and I will tell you, hands down, one of the best ones I've ever been to, Panic at the Disco. The whole show is just a vibe. Brendan Urie, the lead singer, one of the best leads.

Thanks for being here on Hot 96. My name is Sarah Pepper. Appreciate you hanging out with me on this Friday. Hopefully you got paid today. It's our non-pay Friday, so it's my eat at home on a Friday night. But if you got paid today, eat out. You know what I mean? Splurge. Spoil yourselves. Prubacue is coming up

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1: 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Kylie Kelsey has got a new guest on her wish list for her podcast. She wants Kate Middleton. And you know what? Honestly, I think it could happen.

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5: The other driver failed to yield at the flashing yellow light and pulled out in front of me, and there was a T-bone collision. I could see that my arm was really severely injured. It wasn't until I got to the hospital that I realized that the other driver didn't even have insurance. 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

54% of Gen Z admit to ghosting a date because of this. What do you think it is? Read it again. Over half of Gen Zers admit, so there's probably some that didn't admit to it. Sarah Pepper, by the way, Hot 96, have ghosted a date to avoid this. 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I got the answer in six. For just a chance.

Sarah Pepper here on Hot 96, and we have it. The brand new surprise release album, well, album expansion from Taylor Swift was Life of Showgirl, the encore. She's released a couple songs. Patient Zero is the first single off of that. Have it for you right now. So that's about a toxic relationship. 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

Trevor here on Hot 96. Thank you so much for being a part of the show. We just played Taylor Swift's new song a couple minutes ago, Patient Zero. She's expected to debut it at the MTV Video Music Awards this Sunday.

channel Hot 96. That one came directly from our Hyundai in Evansville, Tucson to 82474. Good afternoon. Just after 2, Tyler all logged in with some Sabrina Carpenter on the radio. Hot 96.

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2: 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I'm Tyler Fox, getting ready to start another hot streak that includes Tim and Paula and The Weeknd.

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I'm Tyler Fox. Arden Gregory checking in for 14 WFIE. Sunshine and 75 this afternoon. 56 overnight. 75 with sun tomorrow.

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0: I think we got the four things at four coming up with Jody Keene. How you living, girl?
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1: It's Friday, your four things at four going down, brought to you by Owensboro Health. It's Jody King from Evansville Living. 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
2: All right, start tonight with Rumors, a Fleetwood Mac tribute. It is at the Victory Theater. On Saturday, you can meet Posey County native Kenna Elpers, who is also a contestant on this season of The Voice.
1: I heard that.
2: 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And then also Saturday night in Paradise, Indiana, otherwise known as Newburgh. Dream Street and Bourbon Roots are the headliners for Party in Paradise.
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Ariana Grande, Petal, is on the ABC channel. Hot 96, 14 WFIE's Art and Gregory in the First Alert forecast saying sun the remainder of the afternoon. We'll see 75, 56 overnight, 75 with sunshine tomorrow.

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I'm Tyler Fox. 812-491-9468 if you got a request. As we're riding home. 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